car. She bought a one-way ticket back to the life that she once knew.

hope the rain holds off just for today. I hope it doesn't rain on you.

That's another day gone by, son, close your eyes. Now the moon is chasing clouds across the sky. Go to sleep and have no fear, son, for your mom and dad are near, son, and the giant is just a shadow on the wall. Go to sleep, and when you wake, it will be light. There's no need to fear the darkness of the night. It's not like the dark you find, son, in the depths of some men's minds, son, that defies the daily coming of the dawn. Lie easy in your bed and grow up strong. You'll be needing all your strength before too long. For you'll soon be on your way, son, fighting battles every day, son, with an enemy who thinks he owns the world. Stop your crying now, let daddy dry your tears. There's no bogeyman to get you, never fear. There's no ogres, wicked witches, only greedy sons of bitches who are waiting to exploit your life away. Don't you let them buy you out or break your pride. Don't you let yourself be used, then cast aside. If you listen to their lying, they will con you into dying. You won't even know that you were once alive. No more talking now, it's time to go to sleep. There are answers to your questions, but they'll keep. Go on asking while you grow, son. Go on asking till you know, son. And then send.

Okay, I'm riding around in this car, this woman that I'm close to a couple times a week. I'm noticing she's looking out of the window and noticing other women. How this one looks, isn't her hair lovely? What a nice outfit. I said, babe, what is the deal? You're noticing all these other chicks. Maybe you're a lesbian. She looks at me and she says, I wish I was a lesbian. Now at that point, I wanted to say, you mean you wish you were a lesbian? Because grammatically, but I let it slide. I didn't want to ruffle any feathers. But you know, that sentence, that retort, I wish I was a lesbian, kind of stuck in the old Laudo's mind. Kind of gestated there for 7-8 minutes. And this tune popped out. I wish I was a lesbian and not a hetero. I wouldn't have to mess with men and all their come and go, and all that awful facial hair and yucky machismo. Oh, I wish I was a lesbian and not a hetero. I wish I was a lesbian and that I wasn't straight. I would sleep with women only. Man, it would be great. I could throw away my diaphragm. I wouldn't want to mate.

I wish I was a lesbian. I know it's sad but true, but maybe I might understand you guys and all you do. But if I was a lesbian, I wouldn't have to. I wish I was a lesbian. I know it's sad but true. Hey, I wish I was a lesbian and not a hetero. I wouldn't have to mess with men and all their come and go and all that awful facial hair and yucky machismo. I hate that damn machismo.

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It's called What Have They Done to the Rain?

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It was Dean, Dean, Dean. You Lazarusian leather Gunga Dean. Though I belted you and flayed you by the living God that made you, you're a better man than I am.

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best aid that was got from the people by pillage and rape. That's what they call a tradition. 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

week. 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

yesterday when a phone call cost a dime. 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

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The rain and the night cry all the while, and my mouth cries out for just one kiss, and cries a smile. 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

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The roads are also very long, and hope

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The rain cries, and the wind cries, for whom? For themselves, or me?